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0: Angelo,
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forget the world outside. We could be content for the rest of our lives.

In the winter of 1964 came this movie to Jamaica. The Skatalites took the music from the movie, put it to the ska, and came up with this sound. It's called Ba! Ba! Ba! Ba! Ba! The Guns of Navarone.

0: Bâtard. T'es pas sur la voie de fréquence.
1: Folks, we have a very special guest for you tonight. I'd like to introduce...

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1: Once upon a time, I woke up there. Some shiny powder on me. 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

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Shall I move me now ahead? And if you don't like what the big chief said, you just shall move me now ahead.

0: 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Those who have thought only of their own profit.
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4: 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Attention, all passengers for the Boeing 727 of Cruzeiro from Rio de Janeiro to Sao Paulo.
5: I'm gonna take this airplane and we are gonna fly right into the sun, man.

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Breaking niggas down like he found a Holyfield. 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I make money and I really don't love hoes. 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

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I got a little message, don't try to see Snoop. 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

0: 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I'm in the lobby bleeding. Niggas in the renting office probably eating and sprinting and beefing. When they heard the shots fall of recent and seen Barbara Niece's beast, and niggas shot Shalaw features and shot through his Elises. Bent the spider callers, creatures. I'm gagging and flagging the cab down. 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Dragging my sound down. Magging it was Del Greedy, the greedy. Conniving there, snake genie. Cop with a bikini who murdered Charles and Bernini. I'm feeling wheezy and I'm drained from the Chiba grieving. Ain't even looking decent seeing police. Niggas reaching.
1: That's fresh against my hollow bones.
0: In the crime scene, speeding, beeping, leaving behind cream, not even peeping that I was leaking. Won't see the precinct, just got a recent case beating still. Jakes are creeping, don't blow your spot. Skating weak and keep the Ruger peeling. Who's squealing? Few knew the dealings, keep the steel concealed in. 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Eyes on the building, corns are on the corners, healing.

0: back cashing, flashing, dipped in fashion. 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They keep laughing. Go, you get your face bashed in. Who give you these privileges, son? Why you maxing and we?
1: That's flash against my hollow.
0: Seen in the take those moves slow. I'm hearing how you broke Rob's nose. And I heard you keep a banging hammer. Golden brass, diamonds, and broderies that was stolen at you. Haven't reported, G. Make very little noise. My shit hiccup, don't make this big stick up bigger. Me and the boys, I thought for a second and chose. Rather than froze, had the gem star in my hand. Yo, what the fuck, yo, that's when I ripped Timothy. Snatched some dip, jump right in back of him. Had the mini axe to him. Faxed him, shots rang off. Bing, boggly

0: What up, Ray?
1: What up, Tone? What's going on, baby boy?
0: Hey, ya tú sabes, pai. Tranquilo. What's
1: going on? That's right, that's right. Where you coming from?
0: I was just coming from Guru Spot, man. I was just checking out some Jazzmatazz joints. B, I'm telling you, eso viene por la
1: música. Candela, melaza. I was just on my way there now. I'm on my way there right now to go check them right now.
0: I'm telling you, B.
1: Oh, shit. Yo, Tone, look at that chick right there. Look at that mommy right there. What you think about that?
0: Deja eso, pai. Eso coño carajo, B.
1: Coño carajo. What's that
2: coño carajo? Guru's Jazzmatazz en 2000. Extrait de l'album Street Soul, Where Is My Ladies.
1: Diablo, qué buena está, cabrona. 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
0: Yo, you
1: yeah, but she's hot, though, son. She's hot.

Local, national, international, universal. Even show you how to keep peace with all the girls. Now take all the chances.

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He'll say right away, the Earthshaker, the Earthquaker.